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I'm telling you now, don't mess around with love. 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It'll break into your flat.

0: er NFM Jazz.
1: 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So where will be the vine that climbs the walls to me? 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

0: 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Be set this standing.
1: It's very clear. 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

But my hope is that you'll stay. With two weary hearts aglow now. 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
1: 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But instead I stand still, heart cracking. Those little curls on the back of his head bouncing as he steps out of my life.

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1: One of these days I'm gonna get things right. I'm gonna start doing my business in the daylight.

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1: Thank you so much, Jim.
2: Grazie.
1: Everybody having a good time? Well, good. Cool.
2: Haley Reinhart. Haley Reinhart.
1: Jeff Goldblum. Holy moly.
2: Holy moly.
1: Play me something sweet, won't you, Jeff?
2: What?
1: Can you play me something sweet?
2: Yeah, a D, a bouncy D.
1: Okay, cool.

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1: Sweetness is all on your side, Hillary.
0: Well, are you saying for me?
1: Oh, yeah, for you.
0: Just for me?
1: Just for you, just you.
0: For me.
2: Can you what?
0: For me.
2: For me, you.
0: Just me?
2: Yeah, just you.
0: Only me?
2: Only you.
0: You better promise.
2: I promise.
0: You said?
2: I say.
0: All right, for me.

What's happening? This is Marcus Miller, and you're listening to 1FM Jazz.

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1: Hey, John.
2: Yes, sir.
1: Come on, let's have a drink.
2: Yes, sir.
1: It's 2:45. There's no one in the place except you and me. Set 'em up, Joe. You know, John, I got a little story that you ought to know. Wait till you hear about this. We're drinking, my friend, to the end of a brief episode. I'm telling you, that's what happened. Make it 1:45.

0: That's how it goes. John, I know you're getting very anxious to close.
1: You don't know me well enough.

Now and every chance in honky tonks for my drinks and tips, but most of the time I spent behind these county bars.